News. Das Radio. If it wasn't for your maturity, none of this would have happened. If you weren't so

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2: As many as I ache for you, we're oceans apart. Even though my tears have dried.

0: Don't put the blame on me. Don't put your blame on me.
1: In App, Web und auf DAB+. News Radio.